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2: Seven, track one, no defect. Total axle 390, frame speed 47, MPH, temperature 93 degrees, detector out.
3: 7045, West Palm Forman, West Isle, over. 7045, afternoon guys, let me just get a hold of a couple people, keep going. 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
4: Mendoza, we will stay clear of the number 2 side and remain in the clear. 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
5: West under 10, Foreman, westbound, gang, 7513. Use 14 B track bulletin on today's 8. Track bulletin 66309, line 1, all tracks on that. Martinez, sub between milepost 92.3 and milepost 92.04. UP 7045 west may pass the red flag at milepost 92.3 without stopping and proceed through the limits of max authorized speed. Sound a whistle and bell when approaching the passing matter of equipment.
3: That's correct, guys. 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
2: I got a request in here at VP123. Wanted to look at this switch problem that you were having at VP123, over.
1: I haven't refreshed yours, but I don't have anything in my queue right now, but...
2: Was that over?
1: I don't have anything in my queue right now. Refresh on your side to make sure it went through, because I don't have anything yet, but over.
2: Yeah, I'll see what's up. Oh, 1 second, over.
1: No problem. Standing by.

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1: Thank you.

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1: That's correct.
2: Harris, you're going back 205 to get your cut in, or your dupes.
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1: Calling over.
2: Go ahead. Hey, I threw in that switch again. I see it's out of course. Something's going on. If you can reach the foul time in, and I'll, if I can take a hand throw off.
1: Yeah.
2: I got a rocket for a minute.
1: Top of the hill block, that's on where you're at. Why I'm going to try that double over. I'm on the 4 out.

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What's your ID, please? Copy, thank you, over. 5-6, thank you, boss. Another 30.

0: 9. 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
0: Is it clear? Field, first of all.

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We're in the clear. 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

calls from the fire department, over. 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

0: talk to you guys at work. 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
1: I tied on, shot the air. 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
0: Interesting. Okay, got it.

copy, dispatcher, 6-2, over. Hey, protected 2-track at Davis, over. All correct, dispatch out.

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2: Rock and roll, trying to get y'all out the way for Amtrak. Here we go. New location, Mack Park. And then guys, are y'all working Del Paso tonight, or is it straight to Holland when you're done, over? Sorry, is that correct or Holland?
1: No, we're not working Bombay today. We're going straight to Westpac after Mack.

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1: Six point of what is the

IBNSS 517, you reported clear on traffic number 488-66 between the CTC East Main and mile post 1182 at 18 06 180. Is that correct?

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Total axle 372, same speed 47, MPH, temperature 91 degrees, detector out.

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U2 detector, milepost 97.7, track 1, no defect, total axle 36, train speed 46, MPH temperature 91 degrees, detector out.

0: car department in Stockton. 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
2: 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Good release, high ball. Class 2, good mark.
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U2 detector, milepost 97.7, track 2, no defect, total axle 2-4, frame speed 8-1, MPH, temperature 9-0 degrees, detector out.

0: docked into the Roseville car department, over.
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0: Yes, sir. Stockton, Roseville Tower.
2: Stockton, tie for 1 second. Tower 26.

0: Stockton answering.
1: Hey, I got light power coming out of 308. They're going to clear up in 306, walk in there, and then you can start pulling. We'll get your lights.
0: All right, following one out of 308, copy.

0: doing weird things with that too, because they got one that's the no compressor, and they think the other one's going to pump it up, and I didn't see that happening, but we'll see.
1: Yeah, tack on and get it ready to go, and let's go from there.

One north, Bubba, and then I'll have some authority for you. You're going to problem, that's out.

0: MTO to the 26. If that dead good unit that you guys are on, if it's an isolate.
1: Probably got to be run, but then, I don't know,
0: got it. Copy. I'm going to swing the engineer by there before we head up.

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1: Back to Danny, over.
0: Another 30. All right, roger. Here we go. Switch out.
1: There, you got power back there. Okay, same, yeah. The pulse that I thought it was up there, it was showing, so I just turned it off and turned back on again. So.

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1: Stockton, go ahead.
0: Clear the res zone.
1: All right, Stockton, clear the res zone 310. Thank you.

0: Apache 256, late for C. 7833 South, over.
1: Yeah, it looks like a good liner from here.
0: 57.
2: 538 back on the move, over.
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3: Unforeseen with a milepost. Who's ready to copy, over? Milepost 79.3. Again, milepost 79.3. He's got a grass fire west side of the track. 15.15 feet from the track. Fire personnel were last reported in the area mopping up. Again, look out. Extra bells and whistles. And, yeah, if you see someone down there, let's go restricted speed, over.
2: Move, thank you.

0: Squire, west side, 15 feet from the track. I'm not giving you a slow, just saying extra bells and whistles, stay on lookout. Over. Correct. D7833, all correct, okay, 1852, 1862, that's your KSP, over. Yeah, all correct, that works. Train ahead is stopped at Elton now, waiting for the BM, we're flagging. Over. Correct, and I gotta talk to Lathrop, see if we can get you in. So let me talk to them. Here we go. We got two I trains working already. Batch out.
1: Looking at Antelope Crossing up there.
2: We just started pulling out of 310. Over.
1: Aye, copy.
2: Okay, to continue with our double over. Over.
1: Okay, to continue with your double over. Over.
2: Okay, 10-4, over.

0: copy, Yardmaster.
1: Hop over. 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Going to Y for 115.
2: Hey, are you guys going to be pulling this up?
3: No. Not right now. We're going to play with this and all that.
1: I'm ready for you. So yeah, you have to check on a 3 since you're CFTC guys. So. Thank you. Watch out. 5-2-4 code 20.4 and then direct 2-0.

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Total axles 2, 4. Detector out.

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1: Yeah, we waiting on one at Alpha.
0: Hey guys, give me 1 second. 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
1: Dasher 62, over.
0: UP detector, milepost 112.3, track 2. No defects. Total axle 2-4. Temperature 90 degrees. Detector out.

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0: 3, northbound at El Crito.
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1: C, low green, followed by low flash.
2: 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Copy that.

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0: Hey, we're going to try this 8549 deal. I'll be getting on the rear here.

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0: still nothing stock.
1: As UP 8785 on that MRVWCB, we're parking this in at 115. This head in unit, the 8785, needs the honey truck. Something fierce. It's pretty bad here.
2: All right, copy that. We'll get the honey truck over there.
1: All right, thank you.

0: Roger that. I think the conductor is on his way down here to swap out the DOT.
1: They said no history, but I don't think it was like a really good check.
2: All right.

0: might be alright here.
1: Okay. Alright, thanks.
2: Two detector, milepost 9.7.7, track 2, no defect. Total axle 4.4.2, frame speed 3.8 mph, temperature 8.7 degrees. Detector out.

0: 26 to the EP.
1: Yeah, EP, go ahead.
0: We're all clear.
1: Okay, thanks for your help, guys.
0: Good luck.
1: Thanks.
2: 6 to Grand, call him Hump.
3: Over.
2: Yeah, we got lights in, over.
3: 130 Rock Pile, 311, set your counter at the west end. We're just going to spot that rear dupe up for fuel and secure your cars. Cut away with the head end. We're going to pick up 9 cars at a 312.
4: 311, center counter at the west end. Head end, we're going to pick up 9 cars at a 312, over.
3: Yeah, and then after that, we're going to Y the head end power. Get to get a bad AC on that leader.
4: Yeah, that is correct. All right, we're going to Y the power after that.
5: Farmer's in location, derail, skate, all that good stuff. Hey, bring it down to that other unit, but don't make a hook. All right, tie it down, leave it running, please.
6: Leave it running. All right, hold tie down. B, got a restricting conductors on the point, your side, back them up. Give me about 8 or so.
7: Go ahead, head in.
8: Let me know when you're clear of the red zone, I'll start pumping this thing.
7: Yeah, stocking conductor, clear the red zone, 309. 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
8: Alright, stocking conductor, clear the red zone, 309.

derails down on the ground back, oh, you're good for 10, pick up the 3.

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0: 1 pound at 1935.
1: P, go ahead.
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2: Copy, 1 pound, 1935. 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
1: Hey, who's this, Hunter?
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3: I ain't holding you, let's rock and roll. I got you requested out of the terminal. Let's go. Here we go.
2: Okay,
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1: Sorry, permission to make your move, just don't go past 208 without talking to me.
0: Not south 208.

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They insist on you guys running, so signal indication.

BNSF stop and dispatch BNSF 6895 coming. Yeah, change the plans. Apparently they want to do guys to highball Richmond work, I'm sorry, Pittsburgh work, and get you on into Richmond. So do not tie down at night's end. Change.

0: income.
1: Sentence centered once again.

7763 East, you're reporting clear on track 1 number 488-70 between CTC East Rain and CTC Port Chicago at 2007. 2007, is that correct, sir? You copy that, it'll be out the one, get by there, over.

0: 5-4, over. Yeah, guys, I got a call from RMCC. They're requesting train traffic stopped up ahead when you're able to copy it, over. This, I'm going to think, I think the depot stop at Davis is going to be the furthest you can make it, and that's part of why I'm giving it to you here, and I was going to see where the depot stop was in relation to that to you, over.
1: Also 75.5, is that helps, over.
0: Yep, this one is just a little bit east of there, if you're ready to copy it, or if you want to stop at the depot, then give me a holler, and we'll go from there, over. Correct, it's going to be a do not operate at 75.87, over.
2: Point 7, track 2, no defect. Total axle 6, 7, 4, train speed 3, 8, M28, temperature 8, 3 degrees, detector out.
0: Great, over.
1: Person on the track, 75.87, okay, I'll stop for the questions of the plot from Ben Davis, over.
0: Alright, I'm going to show that correct at 2012. If you could, just let me know when you get stopped up there. I'd appreciate it. And the initials are TJH, over.
1: Okay, 2012, TJH, okay. And when I get stopped, I'll give you back the signals if you need them.
0: Alright, appreciate it. And the Federal?
1: Judy, you copy that? We're not going to be able to go towards the east end of the platform. I'm going to stop you as far.

8646, over. Down Palm, you still south or you actually start to move? Alright, I wish you stopped again on what you had in our ass direction.

Dispatcher to 6-2, over. Go ahead there, over. Alright, it's going to be a couple minutes here. Police are out a little bit west of you, fighting somebody on the track, so as soon as I get reported, they're all clear. Get your lights on down, over.

0: Tácitos. Is it going to let you pull onto the diamond? Over.
1: All right, take it here. Well, understand you're all stopped at milepost 75.6, and I have engineer's permission to take back the light at control point RV077. Is that all correct, over? Coming on down at control point RV077, and unsure about how long the fight will take. You might be, you know, souped up on some meth, or it may be a professional boxer, but we'll see how it turns out here, over.

0: 62 Amtrak 544, over. Hey, I got his personnel, person has been removed, personnel all clear, we're okay to resume on signal location, over.
1: Detector, milepost 97.7, track 2, no defect, total axle 362, frame speed 31, MPH, temperature 82 degrees, detector out.
0: That is correct, over. Alright, you got PTC tonight, over?
2: Yeah, I do have PTC tonight, over.
0: Alright, I take it not a key train, no high wides, TIHPH, anything like that, over?
2: That's just my power, backwards, over.
0: Video cut out, what was that, over?
2: We are white engine, two white units, back to the wind, 70 wide, over.
0: Alright, got authority under main track 1. From the east end of the west pass, coming to your PTC. Once you get it, good act on it, over.
2: Well, you number 13.67, to the answer of the main track, west is west, over.
0: All correct, over.
2: Good act on 13.57, here we go, just on the point, over.
0: Switch your help.

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to AM-TRIAC 548, over. As bridge requesting that you guys bring it up to RV 33. He's lowering the bridge right now. He's going to get you across, and then he's going to have to do another lift after you guys clear, over. Dispatch,

TTC for control point 0030, keep control point NI014 on the main track code, coming your PT.

0: That's a great question. Let me ask the manager and see what he says there, over.
1: Awesome, awesome. He had landed in 10187 in the yard, track 803 on the east end, over.

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CFNR 2401, talk to the manager. He said that you'll need to move the cars that are excess between derail and derail and move them over to the storage track 111, over. I'll get you set up there, over.

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1: You're right. 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

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Main track 2 to main track 2 eastward movement. The authority pass is coming to your PTC. 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

0: reaching out the west pass. So we will have 83 total on the west pass.
1: System, that way the manager knows to for the J90 to pick him up, would appreciate it, or?
0: I copy that, and with that, we'll let you go back to the guy,
1: Alright, light coming your way there, over.
0: Alright, here we go,
2: 6-2, so you put nothing on the storage track at all, it's clear.

262 CFNR 2401, over. 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Alright, yeah, I'll let the manager know. 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

Union Smasher 262, over. Pitar 2401, authority pass, coming to your PTC for East Lake of the Y to CFNR Maine. Once you get it, good to act on it, over.

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Yeah, that's correct. 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
1: Jake, they're not on duty yet. 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
0: All right, we'll do. Calling town bus, over.
2: Town.
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1: 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Calling town bus, over.
2: Town.
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2: On my way.
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0: of Bakersfield, touch over. Go ahead, over.
1: 1456, YOZ 80, over.
0: Okay.

of 763, you approach for 6.6 in the siding between East and West Pittsburgh. Over. And that is correct. Over. Area 50, you know, South Bay, you're still in control.

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0: 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Ready for that set?
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See how it goes. If I can get you moving earlier, I will, but that's what's currently going on. Over.

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UP 1037, you have authority to enter 92 TWO, mile post 1120.4 for an eastbound move over.

0: Roger. You beat us, Roger, 262, over. 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It's going to be for main track 2, to main track 2 eastward movement. Once you get it, you're good to act on it, over. That's all correct, over. Central.
1: Well, you're probably going to die out here. 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

0: 5562 Amtrak 548, over.
1: Amtrak 548,
0: over. Hey guys, protected 2 track at Davis, over.
1: Amtrak 548, protected 2 track at Davis, over.
0: All correct, thank you.

Texas, 7524, over. I guess I could get some names here. Get the conductor's first initial, last name, over. And the engineer. What was the last name on that one? W-K-E-T. Oh, French spelling. Got it, thank you.

0: Hop over.
1: Yeah, it's, they came out and blue flagged the rear of 311. Something from the roundhouse is going to come out here and put it all up.

warrant on a low coast from control point CO030 to control point NI014, over. Warrant number 63-89, that's 63-89. Come into your PTC, once you get it, you're good to act on it, over. Correct, over. Control.

E agora...

señor. Oh, copy that, Barrick. All right, landing instructions. They're going to be landing 12 track with a bounce to 11. No yard drops out there, except for the A&W in 14 track on the west. Fire to the house, let me know your cut car if you can, please. Once I see you land in 12 and start your moves, I'll get back to that van right over to the house, you guys.

0: yard department.
1: Update on that briefing. AW is now currently shoving into 14 track right now. I told them to stand still in 14 before coming out so I can coordinate with you.

Yes, that is correct, sir. So just hold back in 12 before you come out, and we'll try to get them out of your way so you can continue with your work or have a standstill so you can finish your work.

0: 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Yep, go ahead, over.
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0: 551,
1: my apologies. I got local up ahead of you on the main one there, and 550 on main two coming up to their station stop. It's Assoon behind them. Gonna cross your 1 to 2 and hopefully from there keep you on the Emerald Highway, or?

0: Okay, about how long until y'all will be ready to pull down to Hamshaw's?
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0: 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Are y'all ready to head west or not yet? 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

be out of your way soon. In case you come on in, you can put the cuts to 302, then head on 301. We'll make our move.

0: you over?
1: 6-2, Amtrak 548,
0: over. Amtrak 548, go ahead, they're over.
1: I'll stop Depot Track 3, signaling to URV 990, get out the back, over.
0: Alright, thank you. Like coming on down. You have a good evening there, over.
1: Alright, thank you. You do the same. 548 out.
0: Appreciate it, thank you. This is Metro.
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working on getting a light, so if you do get a light, proceed on signal location. Sounds like that's gonna be the case, over.

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1: 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Okay.

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Local, come on into 34. 3-4, there's cars ahead of you. 01 will pull the cutout, then we can pull up to the east end over. 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

0: Charlie South Bakersfield to 402, over. 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
1: About 10 minutes to go from the van headed up to the
0: Thank you, so much.

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0: 378 on.
1: Yeah, I talked to the patch. They'll just get you at Scott's.

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Very powerful pulse, go ahead, there are.

back to Modern Answering. Hello, Red Star. We're going to have you guys working up the main, setting up the east end of 203. And then you're going to be picking up one locomotive out of the east end of 204. 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

to enter the East Oakland siding for southward movement. 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

down here, release the track. 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EJH.

crew trad permit number 85-63 coming to your PTC. 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
1: With
0: 100, 22 cars, Roseville,
1: store,
0: side, right, building. Alright, 122 cars, storage, and West Pass, all clear. Thank you, over.
1: 290 out.
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0: 36, Charge 1.
1: Yeah, Fresno, clear to board.
2: Cool.
3: Okay, yeah, you can, it sounds like you need to talk to a mechanic, over. Yeah, dispatcher, put it in a ticket for PTC, over. I just dialed the dispatcher to let them know you need to take it from mechanic, over. Yeah, we ended up getting a ticket, so maybe it was a mistake, over.
4: I put it in for EMS, so it just went straight locomotive.
5: 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Here we go.

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2: UP detector, milepost 97.7, track 2, no defect. Total axle 212, frame speed 41, MPH temperature 70 degrees. Detector out.
0: Messages on the screen look like some type of auto control disengaged due to handle exceeded current dynamic braking.

0: put your reverser in forward and go into dynamic brake slowly all the way to brake 8.
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3: 5800 HK, Herder, over.
0: Idle if you can.
3: It's HK, 5800, can we come in?
2: Yeah, come on in, 119. 207.
3: Alright, 119, 207, thank you.
0: Let's do this. Let's cut out the front truck on the lead unit. Go ahead and just look for the button that says locomotive data. Alright, hit more choices. And then you're going to go to the traction cutout, and we're going to disable the front truck.

put it back on run. The faggot front truck got out due to electrical issues. It'll be a half load in power, and we'll still have some dynamic braking on the leader since that rear truck is cutting. Alright, I'm going to get a defect in the road failure on that vehicle. We're going to cut the front truck out. I'm pretty sure, I'm hoping that's what would cause the issues, because it's, over the last hour or two, it's just one after another, but overvolted front caused that thing to drop out. Yeah, so on those units, the inverters actually are on the front and rear truck, so we can only cut out all three traction motors on the front. So yeah, that's one, that traction controller for the front truck cut out. Get a defect on it, and I'll have to take care of it.

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0: Alright, thank you, Light. Coming on down, you have a good one there, over.
1: Yes, sir, all correct, thank you, have a good night out.
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1: Traffic 7, UP 8785, outbound crew on board. 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

it out. 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Let me confirm with my conductor, give me one second. Put down, y'all lined in, double check your points, over. All right, no problem, here we go.

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1: 62 M-Track 14, just saw we had an approach coming up. Are we waiting on somebody over?
0: My apologies, waiting on the EP9916 ahead of you. They became a big one tonight, so they're right now going through up to West Hagen right now, so hopefully the next minute or two have a route through for you through switch 5. Oh, wait a second. Through track 5, over.
1: Okay, copy. 9916 is ahead of us, and they should be clearing up shortly. Thank you, over.
0: All right, well, switch out.
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1: Coming in. 536, on point, riding high. Got a restriction in, back left, go 330.
2: Okay, 36 riding high, restricting, back 330, go.

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Track 2. No defect. Total axle 380. Frame speed 37 mph. Temperature 69 degrees. Detector out.

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1: 96 over. Four mechanical. National has a water leak on it, so that unit should be rolling DACU.
2: Kelly, pull back two for 206.

HK 206-119 to the second, we'll call 57 out.

0: Dispatcher 262 to UP1131, over. You guys ready for a warrant on the little coast there, over?
1: 7378, over.
2: Mercy, a couple questions. What was the last signal aspect you had passed? Was EMS engaged at the time, and was there any slack action?
0: Warrant number 12-73, that's 12-73. Tell me your PTC once you get it. Good to act on it, over.
2: Is coming back. Okay. What do you have for a guillotine order? Grab that from him.
0: Patrol.

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1: Hello.
0: Oh, 208-119 up to 120.
1: 208-119 up to 120. Thank you, Charlie.
0: Good morning.
1: What are you doing up there?
0: Change of pace.
1: I thought change of pace with the remotes was bad enough.
0: Was.
1: Jeez.
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1: Seven, trap one, no defect. Total axle, 4, 9, 4, frame speed, 2, 7, MPH, temperature, 6, 9 degrees, detector, out.

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0: 36, we are showing on Abdo.
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2: One.
1: Okay, after stopping in SF 763 at East Mariposa, you have authority to pass signal to flank stop indication from main 2 to main 2, westbound over.

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1: How about switch 5, thank you. You heard, over.
2: That'll do, 92. Thank you, guys.
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0: 5-9, you there?
1: Yeah, the skin of that face is still stuck in. Yeah, go ahead.

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Now read UNSF 540 later. I'm in signal indication. Do y'all have that 6980 at all over?

Sunset Baker, Sunset, over. Yeah, go ahead, over. Okay, so now I guess, what's your train length now, over?

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1: Nothing. 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
0: Thank you, sir. Sorry about this.
1: Should be clear.
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0: Hartsfield Tower, over. 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
1: Yes, sir, ready to go.
0: Hey, light power going to come across you for 307 once they get across. High ball at 570.
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1: Hi, good morning, dispatcher UP 5381. RBS bar, ready to go, over.
0: I'm all good, Grant. Ready to go out of Antelope, over?
1: Yes, sir, that's correct.
0: All right, let's see, y'all.
1: Thank you, up.

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0: I read. 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
0: Copy that, highball 570, following that 301 out of here. Thank you, sir. We'll see you tomorrow.
1: Man, have a good trip.
0: Thank you, here we go.
2: Yeah,
1: I'll stop the low two for your paperwork.
2: Okay, where are we in?
1: 310.

0: pair.
1: And I built it backwards today because there's only 9 CFNs on it.
0: Okay. Does it work?
1: Good question. It's only 33 cars. Let me see.
2: Car department J90, it's worked.
0: Oh, thank you. Appreciate it. Thank you.
1: Appreciate it, man. Thank you.
2: Yeah, no problem. Let me know if you guys are going to need an arm and test or if you're underweight. You're probably going to be underweight.
0: Yeah, we're underweight. We won't need it today. But I really appreciate it. Thank you.
2: Yeah, no problem.

Dispatcher 262, over. All right, to light out at 78, then coming back down on the 1. All correct, over. I'll get you light at 83, heading south, over. I'll get you set up there, over.

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Track 2. No defect. Total axle 500. Frame speed 3.8 mph. Temperature 6.5 degrees. Detector out.

0: Yes, I don't know if I'll get the new star. 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But my guess is I'm more than likely not going to, but I'll get it.
1: ORV, coming in light power, picking up track one. Yeah, the list is on the printer. Verify the list, let me know if there's any changes. That's correct.

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You're heading for 83.97, vehicle on the track. Excellent, appreciate it, over. That sounds like the latest I got is they're following tracks 1 and 2, please. Are out there. I'm not sure if a tow truck's arrived yet. Over.

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UP detector, milepost 97.7, track 2, no defect, total axle 266, frame speed 11, MPH temperature 65 degrees, detector out.

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0: The 583 house.
1: Come on out, 583. Go back to your 204 or Y and then go to the house.
0: All right, let's do that 204 house or Y house, yeah.

0: Well, my turn, KK. How's supplies, man?
1: Need a little bit of everything.
0: Everything, alright. We'll be out there.

dispatcher, Q's 62DP 5858, over. Yeah, guys, all red, all stops, still effective view control point, RV031, ready to flag, over. Authority pass coming to your PTC from main track 1 to Olsel Siding, westward movement. Once you get it, you are good to act on it, over. Thank you. 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

0: 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No defect. Total axle 422. Range speed 27 mph. Temperature 66 degrees. Detector out.
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2: Yeah, 57, UP-9914J90 here. Ready to depart, Antelope, state to Davis, over.
1: Appreciate it, over. 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

0: 57, over.
1: 57, UP 9914, over.
0: Yes, go ahead, over.
1: Yeah, ready to part Antelope straight to Davis, over.
0: Ready to park Antelope, you said straight shot to Davis, over.
1: That is correct, over.
0: Same location, over.
1: Same location, thank you, 90 out.

0: operator. Operator.
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0: Hey, 204, 119, to the signal, I'll call 57. From AUP 329, correct?
1: That is correct.
0: Samba. Samba.

Princess Baker's Building, that's up 6902 West Service. Hey, will you let me know when you're over to Henshaw? I'll have to talk to you by if this barb hasn't left yet. You'll go in the east end crossover then. Baker's Field, Russia.

0: Go ahead, over.
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0: 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My guys are dipping into 501, and once they're in the clear there, highball. All
1: right, once your boys are in the clear, highball.
2: Boys, Virgin, advance approach 30 on the light.
1: All right, Virgin, advance approach 30 on the light.

0: detector, milepost 97.7, track 1, no defect, total axle 150, frame speed 49, MPH, temperature 65 degrees, detector out.
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0: to 60. Yeah, there. Are you able to acknowledge in PTC? Otherwise, I can give it to you.
1: Over.
0: Okay, we'll hold off. Thank you.

0: to say, 257.
1: Hey, 57, it's YRB 36 on the UP 7169. When we can, I'd like to go switch 5 to Antelope.
0: Switch 5 to Antelope, copy that. Got one going in right now, so as soon as they go in, I'll get you guys backed out, over.
1: Hey, that one that's going in, is that the 38?
0: That's correct, over.

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1: All right. Sounds good. They're over.
0: Thank you.
1: Miss Metro.
2: Yeah, they're going to go to 503. Go ahead and just, should be able to clear up into 501.

0: vehicles behind the cone.
1: Go ahead, over.
2: That's the light coming in, 65.
1: Alright, come on in, 503 East End, tie it down, you're gonna go back out, right? Alright, yeah, just come on in for the East End of 503 and we'll let the other guys get out and then you can follow.
2: 503.

0: 3.
1: Yeah, that's me, Mario. How's it going?
0: Oh, pretty good, pretty good. Did they call you extra?
1: Yeah, an hour after you.

0: ATC to F.
1: Around or just revive a dead people?
0: Moving at the moment.

0: cold in the upper right hand corner at all over?
1: No, it was just a degraded state. Press the button to acknowledge the degraded state, and then it would cut it out. But it would give me the option. Five or six times each time, it would finally come back in, put me at restricted speed to the next signal over. Okay, yeah, it would stay disengaged in the upper right-hand corner, not failed.
0: Copy.

0: anything, or if it's something with the system.
1: Hard to tell. Could be external, could be internal. A lot of different reasons why. You were cruising along just fine with that PTC, is running just great, and then three times in a row went to a disengaged stayover?

0: QB dispatch 257, over. QB dispatch 257, over. Yep, go ahead, over.
1: We go switch 5 to 115.
0: 38, switch 5 to 115, you said, over.
1: That's all correct, over.
0: Signal indication, over.
1: Looking for signals, thank you, over.
0: Thank you for the job.
2: 57, you still there?
0: Yep, go ahead, over.
2: I-train here at Rockland, just wondered, eastbound I-train, 7378, just wondered what we're waiting on, over.
0: I'll talk to 9 and see about getting you that light, over.
2: All right, thank you, sir.
3: Right, over. I'm ready for you. I bought the bridge.
4: That's a good skill, Patrick.

0: to 3852, go ahead of me. Okay, signal in case you have... So I was talking to somebody else. What are y'all needing of? Are y'all going east and then west? And how many cars do y'all have over? Are y'all going east and then west over? T-1386, Seattle Authority, then 3 main track, Mopus, 96 by 2, Bernie Stone, Lee, Bobby.
1: Detector, milepost 116.8, no defect. Total axle 718, same speed 41, M28, temperature 77 degrees. Detector out.
0: Well, you guys have a safe trip.
2: Great, Colonel 5858, go ahead, they're over. Alright, 6-2 Bridge, are they good to get go across there, over? Fetcher, 262 Patrick on the bridge, over. Let's relax here momentarily, over.

Yeah, one of those door handle fell off. It was the third one. Warning about that. The desk in that unit. That's on the desk on the third unit.

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1: For Dasco, over.
0: Yeah, we only got a couple of miles left in our run. We're approaching the yard, so we're going to be changing radio channels in a minute. Over.
1: All right, no problem. So you're at the end of your trip. Is that correct, over?
0: Yeah, we got about 3 miles left, over.
1: Okay, we'll call it good. 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We'll watch this motor and make sure nothing else happens with it. Otherwise, here we go. 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
1: 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Come on in, 119-202. Call the hump yard master when approaching the west end. Over.
0: Copy that, 202, call the hump yard master.
2: 368 more.
1: You catch all that?
0: Yes, I did. That was 219-202, correct?
1: Correct. Call the hump yard master when approaching the west end.
0: Did I call you hump yard master approaching the west end?
1: Correct. Thank you.
3: 3, track 2, no defects. Total axle 4, 2, 2. Temperature 2, 1 degrees. Detector out.

0: 36.
1: 36, Widow.
0: Yeah, I'm on my way over to you guys right now. It's a 67795, not an 8.
1: 95, okay, thank you.
2: Any number? Go ahead, over. So, 422, 422 in the RX account, over.
3: 422 is down to the end, and then no defects, right, over.

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0: 93,
1: 87, 3, 7, 8,
0: go ahead, over.
1: Radar detector, 112, over.
0: So, 422, 422 on the RX account, over.
1: 422 is downstairs, and then no defects are not, over.
0: No defects have come through, over.

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0: Copy that, go ahead.

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1: Yeah, 6-6.
0: 6-6, fire department, come back in the clear, 3-8.

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Go ahead, over. 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
1: North Platte, go ahead.
0: So we're going to use pullback 2 as a tail, talk to the herder. We're going to pull up, pull the cut-ins up to the west end, 202. We're going to leave the rear and the cut-ins in 202, and we'll shove the head end portion into 201.
1: Copy that. The rear dupes and the cut-ins, 202, and then shove the rest into 201. Talk to the herder for pullback 2.
0: Correct, thank you.

0: Okay, 86.
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0: Operator.
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0: It is confirmed. Pullback two is line for your movement.
1: All right, lined up. Thank you.

Roger, 262, over. 5917, go ahead, over. Track, signal maintainer out there checking out an earlier report of track indication between Livermore and Altamont, but ready for you, over.

You're all red, all stops, and last sight to view control point RB042, over. 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Once you receive it, you're good to act on it, over. That's all correct, over.

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0: 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Signal indication, over.

0: UPS Factory 262, over. UPS Factory 262, over. UP 5858, go ahead, over. Do you want me to take back the authority to pass there, over?
1: We're approaching that signal now.
0: Alright, well, we'll leave it up and we'll go from there, over.
2: Let me see.

Hey, 312, 42 will work, or... Yeah, that's correct, or...

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You have a good night there, over.

line behind us in Leandra, over. 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

0: Ignition clear, red zone, track 202, Roseville. Cut the main equipment to clear, check the main head 5, clear.
1: Cuts made, cars are in the clear.
0: Hey,
1: how many? 5?
0: 5.
1: Here we go.
0: Wait, hey, that'll do. Let me get that red zone back, North Platte, please.
1: All right, North Platte, set and center, 202.
0: Set and center. Start to clear that red zone. Ahead 5, clear.
1: Clear the red zone, ahead 5.

0: Abbas. Abbas. Can I get a pickup, Eastern 201?
1: Eastern 201.
0: Alright, North Platte, conductor has a train lineback 201 on the point, right engineer side. Let's start on back 25-25.
2: You wanna change to 19?
0: Yeah, let me switch that, then I'll climb aboard.
2: Okay, meet you on 19.
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0: Top, over. 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
1: Burger Green Train, you can make your moves on the east end. 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

0: hop over. All right, come on in 130. Call me at the Hump Road crossing. Watch that pullback 2 switch and the rock pile switch. They'll be against you.
1: All right, 130. 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Watch the pullback 2 switch and the rock pile switch.

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No defect. Total axle 686. Frame speed 2.2 mph. Temperature 6.1 degrees. Detector out.

is 9262, over. Clear to 2, put you to the O line behind. Thanks, guys.

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1: P1386, over.

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1: South end of the bridge before the Oroville Dam.
2: Six. 1.6.8 Mary Dukes. Total axle 4.2.2.3.3.5.1.2.8. Temperature 7.4 degrees. Detector out.
1: Volcano's gonna erupt.

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1: What was that?
0: On the cobbler, he's working, he'll probably get the right down.

0: 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I'm sure he's untouchable.
1: That's back to cover.
2: Yard mobile 3, you on 30?
3: I'm 38, Bo.
2: Good.
3: When you get it parked, can you give me a fuel reading on that thing for me? Thank you.
2: You can AO whenever you're ready, sir.
4: Okay, copy that. 8 seconds.
2: Copy.
1: Don't really have a route till the Z departs. Unless Hunter Street shuffle, and there's an option that we can just, you know, do in a relatively quick manner, over. Dan, let me know and we can take a look at it.
3: The North Black conductor.
2: North Black conductor, go ahead.
3: Hey man, you do me a favor, when you tie your brakes, skip the head two cars and just tie the five after the head two for me, please.
2: Copy that. Skip head two cars and tie five after that.
3: Correct. Thank you.
2: Up, over.
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0: Hub West Colton, we're going to pull out 206. Once the remote's in the clear, you're going for 204.
1: All right, you pull out 206, then we'll go in 204.
0: When line yourself for 4, we're going to set the cut in the mid, the cut in the rear dupe to 583, or towards 583.
1: All right, line us towards 4, and then we're going to set the mid towards 583.
0: Correct.

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1: All right, North Flag, we can separate 202.
0: Move it.
2: North Flag, call out.
1: They're going to pull out front of us, Anthony. 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
2: All right, cool.
1: Any supplies?
2: Just ice.
1: Aye, just ice, copy.
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1: Copy that. 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
2: Go, still on case tower.
0: Yeah, we can't split that switch there.

0: 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That remote's clear whenever you're ready. 204-583 shuffle.
1: Make sure.
2: While you're there, line that 204 switch.

talking to Sasha. Answer Mormon radio, over. Go ahead, over. All right, switches online and locked back from main 2 movement there between Katie Junction and Hanshaw. Thank you, over. Still here, over. Switches online and locked back from main 2 movement between EP Cross and Getty Junction. Thank you, over.

0: Sierra. 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
0: Alright, you're all in the clear. 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Movement between Teddy Junction and Hanshaw. Thank you, over. Copy. Units are suspect out.
2: Probably got
3: otherwise
2: around the crossing.
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1: Use pulse detector, milepost 97.7, track 1, no defect. Total axle 562, frame speed 45, MPH, temperature 62 degrees, detector out.
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1: 25
0: there, 95. Empty RV calling a murder.
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Okay.

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1: 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Total axle 422, frame speed 46, MPH, temperature 61 degrees. Detector out.
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0: All right, here it comes. Are you logged on to PTC yet, or?

right. Warrant's been sent, Bill. Look, when you guys will be down at the Giant there on the connector track, over. Thank you. And so, back out.

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Go ahead, over. True GTB number, over. GTB number 11148 11148 to now read the BNSF Burlington Northern Santa Fe 3758 3758 over.

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detector, milepost 116.8, no defect. Total axle 308, same speed 3.618, temperature 72 degrees. Detector out.

0: 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We'll run through four.
1: Restricting right and high on the point. Sorry, back 33, Joe.

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1: Perger.
2: Yeah, we're not ready to move out yet. We're having problems with this dupe. The glad hands are messed up, and the hose can't be taken off. It just keeps turning the pipe. We need to leave our rear dupe. We can cut away the rear dupe and normalize it, but it'll have to be moved on its own, or we need repairs.
1: Stand by. Let me make a phone call.
2: Okay, yeah, we're happy to cut it away so the rail could be pulled and somebody could come get it later, or we can get repairs here.

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1: Minnesota 7 Dispatch, Minnesota 37 58 over. 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

0: Rice 1, go ahead.
1: Ready to get out of here, 504.
0: I got permission, I had to switch 5.
1: 5, thank you.
2: Oh, I need a flight over.
1: Okay, roger that. Chuck Rivera, VFX 7570. We're reporting 3rd track 104, date tag 108. That's a pretty
2: important problem. And VNSF 7576 East, reporting clear on track 1488-1. Between CTC East Ram and CTC Port Chicago at 523-0523. Is that correct? Thank you, sir. In a suspect, that's out.
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0: 119, here we go, position.
1: Signals, thank you, out.

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1: Yeah, all ARV,
0: Top, 130, going with the crossing.

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1: Amtrak 523, protected, main track 2, Davis, thank you.
0: Correct, thanks, Tom.

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1: Approach on the point 30.

0: PGC calling you, D7665, over. Yeah, good morning, OPCC here. Use the inward outward facing cameras there. Work with the dispatcher to hold the signal there, VP111. Good stop test. I want to make sure I got the right crew there. Can I get the engineer's employee number, please? Over.
1: 0202563.
0: All right, can I get the conductors, please?
1: 0456617.
0: Okay, also, I'm just curious. Did we call the stop signal there? Over.
2: You need us in there right now, or you got a time for us? Hold off crossings, over.
3: 6 o'clock. Ace 3 will be there at 6, over.
2: All right, clear at 6, over.
3: Sure. And then the last plane, I had some Lathrop they're supposed to take in after that, so.
2: All right, copy that.
3: Dispatcher. Yeah.
2: 9-1-7 out.
4: Rich, when you drop those guys off, the conductor, and he's at the west end of 204, pick him up and take him to the east end of that rail, please.
5: West 204.

0: Mario, the leader will be the 8646.
1: Okay, link, go back and link the 8646.
0: Unit eventually.
1: Copy. Okay, I'll go link that.
2: Please.

0: appreciate it. Thank you.
1: Emerging approach, 1-2.
0: And 38, another approach, good for 22-0.

0: Mike Train, patch crew to the hump. Hey, we're on this 5720. Ready to do your bidding, over.
1: Alright, come on out of 582. We'll tie into that rear dupe. It's in the left end of 204.
0: Alright, come out of 582 and tie on to the dupe in 204.
2: Hey, Margot.
3: Yeah, that leader on the north side, that is going to 8646, correct, or? Okay, copy this remote, set up for an 8646 lead.
1: RV38, come in 120 for the ramps. There is a grain train in 121. Just keep your eyes open. Now you should have signals in 120. Well, I'm looking at the screen. You got lights in 120.
4: I think you're moving.

0: Amtrak 525, ready for class 2. Release. Amtrak 525, high above class 2, and we have good markers, over.
1: Alright, high above class 2, logged into PTC and good paperwork, over.
0: Copy that. Ahead wind ready, over.
1: Alright, A-head to the red, here we go.
0: Old red head out.

0: stretch it out or something?
1: Unit for some dispatcher, but it says 8529. Okay. You guys only run like 19 MPH in this?
2: Standby.
1: T-train's at Vicksburg. I got you guys meeting at Hope. You think you guys will be able to make it there without delaying them too much over?
0: Buzz south, approach Sierra, out.
1: We can make a good meet there at Hope with the V-train. Who's at Vicksburg over?
3: West Colton, if you guys can make the cut, I'm showing you got 20 minutes left. You can make the cut and shove into 206.
1: Well, can engineer on the BNSF 8529 comply with signal changes stop indication at West Stockton, over?

Yeah, well, definitely not my desk, though. You can give Baker's still BS a holler and ask him about Flutter, over.

0: Intercept Sergeant Thatcher, be intercept 8529, over. Engineer on the BNSF 8529, pilot signal change to stop indication at UT crossing, over. No, I need you to repeat it back correctly, over.
1: P5917, go ahead, over.

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0: Copy that, thank
1: you. There's also a grain train working in 121.
0: Good enough, over.

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1: 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Scott 19.

0: College Channel. 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
1: Three more, one final.

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0: These guys are shoving six next to you. 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

0: 5 on a clear of.
1: Conductor have a ride, or should we back up and get him?
0: Yes, he's in here now.
2: Town bus, I'm right outside. 208, right before the crossing.
1: Okay, you're outside 208 to give the conductor a ride. All right, thank you.
3: Come on. Want to go through 5 and 6 and pick up the inbound engineer, too?
2: 5 and 6.

0: It don't matter. They're going to work it anyway, so you can tie them wherever.
1: Bus, can you come up to it?
0: Bus will go through 5 and 6 and pick up the conductor and the engineer.
2: Town bus check. I'm coming through 5 and 6. Town bus, car department.
3: In your way, Kibby.
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1: 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Thank you, boss.
0: Good rest, guys.

Amtrak 533. It shouldn't be a long delay. He's real close, but kind of slow due to a meet. That's correct.

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0: 523, over.
1: Check 523, over.
0: Yeah, bridge is the back of there, and then protected 1, Martinez.
1: Yeah, okay, bridge is going down, signal indication at 35, and protected 1, Martinez.
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Good morning, Z Newbie Whip. You'll be working off the main, picking up off the east end of 206, behind your line number 8768-758 over.

0: Yeah, come on down, stand board. 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I don't know if we've got there yet.
1: Flyer.
2: On the Y.
1: Yeah, go ahead.
2: Just wondering when we can get in the yard.
1: When they invite you.
2: Alright.
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2: Lovely.
1: Sorry about that. As soon as they give me the okay, you get the light.

0: Matching 258 to Amtrak 521 over. Between milepost 21 and milepost 24 on the Nile sub, they're doing an encampment cleanup. Bells and whistles around the cleanups, if you will. Bridging approach, RD-389. Dispatcher to Amtrak 524.
1: Okay.
0: Post 21 and milepost 24 on the Nile sub. They're doing encampment cleanups today, bells and whistles around the cleanup areas. 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
2: All right. 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

0: Burr, PD
1: 7665. 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

0: 916, intercept 6328, over.
1: 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Actually, I'll work on pole 174.67. 174.67, over.

0: patch crew. 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
1: Coxman.
0: Hey, KK, where are y'all at in the scope?
1: We just started pulling to the east end of 5.
0: Alright, copy.
2: 577-665, you guys on the move?

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1: Back, over.
0: You're about to start to move them.
2: The rear dupe and the leader, the glad hands got chewed up by crossings. We replaced one, but the second one, when we tried to loosen it, it was over tight, so it was trying to rotate the branch pipe where it screws in.
0: Alright, copy. Yeah, we have a route. The route should be hit anyway.
2: Alright, thanks.
1: High ball to bridge. Thank you.
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1: 29 advance approach, over.
2: Control 5, 29 advance approach. Oh.
3: 9 over.
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3: Okay, we are ready to depart.
0: 112.3, track 2, no defects. Total axle 2-4, temperature 10 degrees, detector out.
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1: 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Detector working. 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
1: Good morning, if I'm in the car, you have a 2106.
0: That's correct, over.
1: On a Martina subdivision. Amtrak 527 with the CV6 2106 west impact red board. Mile 73.75, which is not yet displayed. And they proceed to the limit. We're now stopping maximum authorized speed. Westbound, good ball track, 12 to local limit.

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Okay, you're lined out for the signal, 119, dispatcher knows you're going back in 116. Oakland, 5858, you're tailed out behind him, 205, 119, it's yours.

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1: Correct, over.
0: All right, here we go, today's date, 8-19-26, Dan Gaby, 870, call me Bedard. The disciples are 4-3-1-0, 6-8-0-0-6, 6-8-0-0-6, on one on track, looking between the limits of Mapo 73.0 to Mapo 73.75, and I'm going to say subdivision. Amtrak 520 with a TD, CSA 807. Say 504 at Marco 73.0, which is not yet displayed. And Mr. Keene, who's going to put out stop and match to the Marco ISD, keep down, good ball track, call the whistle, go ahead.
1: Okay, Foreman Bedard, getting 8870-26006 from 73.0 to 73.75, all tracks marked in sub 520, CTX8307, east past Red Ford at 73.0, which is not yet displayed. Stop
0: stopping,
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0: speed, bell, whistles, over 5. 520, CTX, 307, east correction, repeat, over.
1: Okay, correct, take your...

Dispatch 6-2, over. Yeah, 11, work with 520. Work 520 for Davis, over.

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3: 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Birthday between the limit to Mapo 73.0 to Mapo 73.75 on the Martinez subdivision.
5: Answer track 11 from there.
3: 11, but the answer K
5: 3-4-5 left.
3: Inside red board, milepost 73.75 without stopping, and then proceed to limit maximum onto right speed and westbound of the two track, CWO track, blow the whistle when approaching the back of the in front of it. Track 11 with ANTK 345 West on 2, correct on the repeat, over.
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1: Hey, what's up with this North Flat Power?
2: Coming down 116 right now, we'll get to a hook on 5 and then I'll have you guys talk and have a little party and get this thing linked up. Outbound crews on duty should be up there shortly.
1: I love parties.
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1: Okay. Hold it, hold short of the crossing. The hump engine is going to pull a rail for you.
2: All right. Thanks, sir.
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5: 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All right, come on up.

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1: Alright, Foreman Cox in charge of gang number N264 on today's date. 8-19-26, working on Form B bulletin number 67944. 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
0: 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Good to proceed to those limits. Maximum authorized speed, sound of bells and whistles. We're approaching past the men equipment, all men equipment in the clear, over.
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0: Thank you very much.
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2: Oakland, you got a come out car?
3: 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Let me get that. Minnesota, Sock, Massacre. Answering Pittsburgh Radio. Over. Communication for you, Fort Chicago, main to main eastbound. Over. Welcome. NSS talks about town.
2: Yeah.
0: AR.
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1: 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No defect. Total axle 2.4, frame speed 7.5, MPH, temperature 60 degrees. Detector out.
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1: 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West Omni 1, ready, copy, over.
2: Yeah, wind fogging, 7513, using track bolts of Pompey 67874. Mine 1, all track, Martinez, substitute, Mapos 92.3, 92.04. JPBX 92 West, permit to pass that red board 92.3 without stopping. Keep limits at your max speed, so I'll go with the
1: hey, West Pole, 7513, 1 4 meter, 67874, alone, all track, Martinez, sub 92.3, 92.4, authorizing your 5 3 9 with JPBX 92 West. That's just like 92.3 without stopping. Keep the maximum operating speed. Both of us put your best minute for the moment. 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
2: Correct, guys. I'm safe. Good today. We'll talk to you later.
1: Hi, copy. Great. Thank you for everything for today. Bye, man.

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1: Hang on, even more units?
0: Yeah, they use them a lot.
1: Yeah, there's one on the nose, or we can call it ground house.
2: KK, check the unit on the attached to the car.
3: Rocket, Grainer's gone. 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
1: BNSF, that's you calling over?
0: Yeah, BNSF 6328 West, over.
2: 6328 West.
3: I've got 488, 488, that's 5, that's RVE displayed, over.
0: Okay, just okay.
3: NSF 3697, it's reporting clear on track 1488, that's 5. Here's CTC return with CTC for Chicago at 727-0727. Over.
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7, track 1, no defect. Total axle, 7, 2, frame speed, 4, 9, mph, temperature, 6, 0 degrees, detector, out.

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1: When you are, Bill.
0: On that lead engine above the knuckle. One that you came to hook on there.
1: What'd you make a hook? If you look right at the knuckle, look straight up and look to your right, it's right there on the yellow part.
0: Come on, 306, kick 'em, 8 o'clock crew.

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0: Yeah, sir, on the, yeah, move to the east end if you would.
1: Center 206. Did he say he wanted you to tie brakes on the east end?

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1: When they clear, you can go to 201, overflow to 202.
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0: 917, meet the amtrak there at Acres and I'll get you going over.
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2: West end of 305 room.
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2: Yeah, we're all tied on.
1: Are you linked to the 8646?
2: We are set up to the 8646 room.
1: Alright, what unit are you on?
2: Oh, UP 5800.

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1: Appreciate it, Z.

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1: That's correct. 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

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You got that 68813, got it, thank you.

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1: CD approach restricting.

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1: Alright.
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0: Detector milepost 112.3, track 2. Detector milepost 112.3, track 2, no defects. Total axle 6, temperature 16 degrees. Detector out.
1: Order good. My house, that is correct. Lined out, there is power ahead of you at the signal. So my paperwork shows that is correct.
2: Good morning. The JCCS 922 West Street, Brett. One moment and let me know in 5 minutes.

0: 1926, gang 8874, make a dart. In the track bulletin for RV number 68006. That's 68006. Line 1, all track, working between the limits of milepost 73.0 to milepost 73.75 on the Martinez subdivision. High track 529 over the shade, BB at 922. West, mid-path red board at milepost 73.75 without stopping. It's a secret limit match of them authorized. Seeing westbound of the two track, CW track, Belderwood to the wind. Approaching passing in equipment. Over.
1: Detector working. Zero. Track 2. No defects. Total axles. 6. Detector out.

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1: Yep, go ahead.
0: Hey, we're about to bail off this thing unless you, everything's set up back here. You can run, got a good rear marker, link to E646. Let's see if there's anything else we're going to bail off of.
1: Yep, nothing else. I appreciate it, guys. Thank you.
0: Hey, Cosmo, Ford, I'm off on 73.0 without stopping, and then proceed to a limit maximum authorized speed. Eastbound, number one track, only track, Belgium, and then approaching passenger in the first cover.
2: I'm Uniform, track, 0-0-6, 5-1, all tracks, 100, 7-0, 7-0, 7-0, 7-0, 7-0, 7-0, 7-0, 7-0, 7-0, 7-0, 7-0, 7-0, 7-0, 7-0, 7-0, 7-0, 7-0, 7-0, 7-0, 7-0, 7-0, 7-0, 7-0, 7-0, 7-0, 7-0, 7-0, 7-0, 7-0, 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7-0, 7-0, 7

0: Star 522 CV, DX 6963, East 01. 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I'm sorry,
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2: I know, I forget. They're not, us humans, bro. 9 months.
0: Yeah, they're not that complicated. Once she has them, I'll send you some pictures of them.
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0: power moving around down there, by the way. 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
1: Yeah, I don't know what's going on now.
0: You said we were waiting for a set of power to go by 20 minutes ago.
1: After the scene.
0: I swear I thought you guys were done before us.
2: 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Joel 1, 119, you do have power ahead of you on 119.
1: 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Thanks, sir.

0: 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Over. Draw line lock back for main two movement between Keddie Junction and UP Crossing. Thank you. Over.
1: Chris, how many cars did you come back with?
2: Zero. Track 2. Detector working.
1: Yeah, Ronald.
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4: 5-4, we caught and charged gang number N264 on the day's date, 8-19-26. Working on form B bulletin number 67944. Line number 1 between milepost 59, or excuse me, 63.70, milepost 59.0, on all tracks, open sub from the hours of 0700 to 1700 hours. The ACES 3105 may pass the red board located at milepost 63.70 without stopping. Maximum train order speed, all men and equipment are in the clear. Over. That's correct.
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3: You got 5.2 come up to Webster. I gotta go 6 track. Over.
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4: Okay, I'll get you lined up. Signal location.
5: Yeah, looks like we'll be running around 204 today.
4: Okay, 204 it is.
6: 112.3, track 2, no defects. Total axle 396, temperature 17 degrees, detector out.
4: Okay, 205 it is. Here we go.
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7: Center 201, Cadeca, Roosevelt. So does that typically register as excessively hot on your side of it?
4: Go ahead.
7: So warmer than the rest, but you can put your hand on it without burning over.
4: One unit in 502 East End, leave it running tied down.
7: You guys are all stopped there, correct? Over. Sounds good. All right, thank you.

Minnesota Stalker Sergeant, Minnesota 8529, over. And also. Done out there, over.

0: here.
1: Yeah, I need you up on this end. I got a unit in front of you.
0: Here for that come out car?
2: Yes.
0: SATX221772.
2: Alright, I'll go to Hometown 202.
0: 202.
2: Red zone 8 head,
1: about 8. Alright, same goes for the red zone, 8 head 8.

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0: Okay, here we go.
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1: 57 West Fall.
3: West Fall.
1: Hey, but we're loaded up and ready to go. We have another 20 minutes, 25 minutes to shock.
4: I have it on. You gotta line that switch in that third unit to trailing.

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1: Get your warrant, get you started here, Lisa.

0: On my way. 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
1: 19, you say?
2: RVNP.
3: Hey, how's it looking? 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
1: Town bus.
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1: I got you on the list.

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1: Shard 1. 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
0: Alright, copy. I will get him right there.
1: Thank you, sir.
2: Travis, you want me to go?
0: I got it.

0: Not Morgan. That's fine. These other guys can wait. What do you got, over?
1: 30.

0: more to clear, Joe. You're on the in the clear on the west end.
1: 5-8 Archuleta, over.
2: Archuleta, go ahead, over.
1: That's good. See you for some traffic time out here at F-064 Main No to F-074 Main No. Let's see if that time's available.
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0: 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One box mark 8, okay, 0832, FMS. Come up, there's some guys out there, some blocking stuff. I'm gonna come up and set on facing eastbound and Holland facing the way you are now, set on, and Raul facing the way he's facing right now, right behind him.
1: Power off the PDBs. Is PT gonna leave anytime soon? We're dead in an hour.
2: Southbound crews on duty, they should be headed that way, yeah. Comes to work, Jeff, I'll just have the 17 that's on that thing take over.
1: Oh, I didn't hear you. I walked on you. What did you say?
2: The 17's on that PT right now. If you go belly up, I'll just have them take it over for me.
1: Okay, I want to put my feet up and take a nap. Let me know what happens.
2: Somebody knocks on the door, and you know what's happening.

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1: Tower MRV in field. You guys ready?
2: You know, my leak is set right now. Got a departure set after that.
3: Three, two, protect it. 1, 1, 6, 5, 3.

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Hold on, what do you got, Northwest?

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I'm coming over here with a view. CRE 076.

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0: Come in, down bus. 504 on the 5858 fleet.
1: 504 on my way. What's the pad?
0: Alright, here we go away.
2: Dave, I've got that 504.
1: Sure.

101.

0: stopped again there, have more issues mechanicals on site. Alright, keep you posted, over. Yep. 5-6, over. Yeah, I talked to my mechanical group, gave them the information. If you found nothing else beyond that car on what you found, the information you gave me, we are good to resume at 30 mph to the next detector. And after that detector, if we don't have any defects, we can resume max. Otherwise, if we'll see if it finds something, over.
1: Okay, sounds good. So 30 to the next detector. Yeah. If it doesn't get us, after that, we can
0: correct. So when you do clear that next detector, remain at 30, contact me, I'll let you know if I have any pop-up or alerts, and confirm that we are clear, over. That's correct. You back on the head end, ready to go, over.
2: I'm ready.
3: I'm going 116 all green.
2: Here we go.

0: I can send you this time, but I do have an eastbound that's going to be ready to go pretty soon here out of Roseville. Are you able to release if I give you a call when they're on the move over?
1: Yeah, I'll be able to give you 5 minutes and I'll be able to release.
0: Okay. Here comes your time, over.
1: Thank you. Okay.
0: RV076, already come to your PTC, good act on receive it, over.

0: 7, good morning, guys. Great copy.
1: Yeah, UP 5,
2: 1-7, copy that. Westfall 7513, Houston, track Bolton 4B 678, step 4, line 1, all track Martinez, sub, between milepost 92.04, 92.03. 5917 East, permission to pass that report 92.04 without stopping. See the limit set your max speed, but those are just.
1: I got a former Westfall gang. 7513 is the 1 Burby. Track holding today is 8081926. Track holding is 6787 4. Line 1 on track for 2 subs. 5904 and off of 9293. 5-9.
0: That's correct, gentlemen. Have a good rest of the day. We'll talk to you soon.
3: Go ahead, Orton. Being one at Camp Rogers there, they should be there shortly. There should be a pretty decent meet, I hope.
4: 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All right, we can see 7-Eleven there at Riverbank, over.
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1: GT.
0: GT.
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0: Alright, copy. Sit on location. 57 Westfall.
2: Alright, over.
0: PT's ready to go. Can we send them on main one?
2: Oh, yeah, yeah. We'll wait for them. I was just like, if we have job time, it'd be nice to get up. We can do the one track day stuff while we're there.
0: Okay, here he comes, and then we should have a good chunk behind him.
2: Good deal. Thanks, sir.

0: 357 North Platte. You guys go two track Bowman to Colfax today?
1: Yes, we are.
0: Thank you, guys. Here we go.

0: Captain Williams, over. Okay, for me to reverse the east side and switch riverbank, over.
1: Come out of stage, you have to double back. You have to go back down the main at 1.

what's the name of the person that's trying to get the protection, the conductor or the mechanical guy? 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It's got to be either a mile pole to mile pole or a control point to control point. Over.

protection to be established for the ACEX-3104 for Rusty Soriano between control point SB087, control point SB088 on main track number 2. TWO, is that correct? Over.

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0: Hill, where are you calling about?
1: Which I'm shoving a cut in now, and they get stopped, I'll bring you into a hook on 309.

Okay, so straight to the south pass in and out. You do not fit at the south pass. And then Keys, Delhi, Turlock, then 119, 120, then Chevron, 120. Over. All right, we'll get you going. Signal indication here, following the 51. Over.

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0: Joint, 1030, 1030. Okay, 0905, DEF. Don't ever flinch.
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0: Guys, I got detected 908 on track side, 8643.
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1: 2603 is correct, guys. Have a good rest of your day. We'll touch you soon.
0: Alright, that was 92.3. Sorry about that, Westfall.
1: Yeah, I got you. I know what you're asking.
0: Have a good one, guys.

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going today, Chase? 8874 Mindanao. Start forward informing of a 6800 at 6800691. Aircraft looking for the number 73.0, 73.75, 73.75. Aircraft 534 with a CDCX 6964 East, aircraft aboard. Half Alpha 73.0 without stopping. It's a piece of the maximum authorized speed. Down one side, one side, one of the two. And the first time,

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0: lane, over.
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0: Here we go, Bowman Park, change 7860, 1B track bulletin on today's date, 8-19-2026, using track bulletin number 68075, line 1, main track, track milepost 140, milepost 141. Pass right board of my phone 140 without stopping, and you may proceed through the limits at max authorized speed. Starting on whistle bell when approaching passing minute and go.

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1: 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Let's go.

0: 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Over.
1: Outpost 1, 1, 2, point 3. Track 2. No defects. Total axle 5, 1, 4. Temperature 1, 9 degrees. Detector out.
0: That's correct. Over.

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1: Alright, did you clear that detector 125, I'm assuming, over?
0: I do not have any alerts on my end, so right now we should be able to resume back to normal. I'll recontact if I have any issues, over.

Do me a favor and isolate it. I must have missed that when I went through the power. And then the next two, the 5720 and the 5449. Make sure those two are in run. It's going to be number 3 and number 4. Thank you, sir.

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1: Down bus. 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
1: Alright, eyeball roll by, thank you.
0: I'm gonna try to get some time behind you guys also, right here by the bridge. If you guys come to a stop, make a reverse move, give me a call. What's your current headed location? Over.
1: 141.7.
0: Copy that, 141.7. Alright, you guys keep

0: 26 Park, over.
1: All right, over.
0: Yes, sir, I got that UB 2673, keys by my location, over.
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0: Hey, copy that, thank you very much, here we go.
1: Ice case, sworn lights, and I saw you run now.

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1: Hey guys, I'm going to drive a top pile over here in the center of Main 2. So you guys will be, you're locked in down there for about 50 minutes at least.
0: Yeah, perfect. We can use it.
1: Top.

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1: 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Thank you. 258 Archuleta.

Can you release west of Tracy so the local can get out to Iola? I'll be watching for that new time to come in on. Thank you very much.

UPD detector, milepost 111.0. 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

Okay, you want a joint permit with Roach, or you want me to track it down and have him release over? Real quick, and I'll work on sending you one.

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No defects, total axles 3, 8, 4. 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

UP detector milepost 112.3 track 2 no defect total axle 384 temperature 21 degrees detector out

0: Dispatcher 9, auto rack, QP 5917, east, over.
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0: You good for 2-track east of Bowman today or not, over?
1: Yes, sir, go for 2-track, Bowman to Colbert, sir.

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Check number 6, AMTK 45, eastbound, main track 1.

Alright, UP7692 at LC, authority to enter siding, proceed east. That is correct. I got a westbounder coming into James. Once he gets by, I'll have a signal out of 221 to get you run around there.

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1: Got encampment cleanups again today. I'll give you the milepost.

dial sub, milepost 21 to milepost 24. 21 to 24, bells and whistles around any encampment cleanup.

Yeah, we'd have to be right on it. Yeah, we'd have to be right on that. The Amtrak leaves the depot at 11:27 out of Stockton if they're on time. Over. Sounds good, over.

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0: 5917E, tie ball your robot here at the crossing at 120.38, over.
1: Okay, thank you. I want to have a robot. Thank you.
0: Yep, have a good day.
2: Yeah, so which direction now do you need to go on now that we're on the Pacific, over?

So you're going to now go back up the trade D and around through North Lathrop and back to your trade at Pacific. Over. Now, soon will you be ready to go back up towards the trade? Over.

Chapter 4, Chapter 4.

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Santa Sub 8529 West, reporting clear on track 1488-10. Clean CCC for Chicago and CCC East Lane at 1012-1012. Back right over. All right, thank you, sir. I do appreciate it. You guys have a good day. Let me just flash back up.

0: Robert.
1: Excuse me. The City League, it's a track 14, balance to 13. Power to the house, please.

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So if you want, we can throw you, when you request up to like Pollock, yes, on the switch at 132. And then that way you can get up closer to Pollock. And then your next request through, which if he still has local control at 133, we'll have to get time around him. But we can get you up closer to him and then see if he can get us through over.

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Greg Thompson.

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1: Contact you to try to get through F-133 here in a bit. 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

0: 58. 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
1: 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Once 6 leaves, I'll call you.
2: Copy. I'll be listening. Thank you.

Out.

dispatcher, Amtrak 710, over. Report of a fire at milepost 1098.2 near the track. They request that you run restricted speed between milepost 1099 and milepost 1097 through those limits. Probably be some firemen out there trying to put the fire out there. Over. Correct, over. 75, 59, over.

I copy that. This is a line of lock back for Maine. Two movements there between Kitty Junction and Hansaw. You have headed east. And a Q train. Thank you. Over. Go ahead, over.

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1: 81-96 released at 1026 Miller.
0: That's correct, doesn't sound.
2: Reverse the backup move planned, and if we do, we'll give you a call, over.

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0: Thank you. Campbell, did you copy?
2: Yeah.

0: 6 for clear.
1: Drop.
2: Stuff will go to 308. It's going to have to be front and rear. I'll give you a list when you get down here. Well, we're cutting off in 9 there on the west.
3: Guys, let me just get a hold of people. Keep going. Let's pull to Mendoza. Amtrak 6, James TK 45 East, number 1 track.
0: Hit 11 there when you hit that bridge.
1: Okay, 11-11, we can. What's the leader for the WCL since it's up back here?
0: 7665.
1: UP 7665, over.
0: So correct.
4: Five, seven.

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0: I need you to clear up for 6, please, over.
1: Copy, you sir.
0: Thank you, 5-7.
2: 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Give your car numbers and, or car number and total, over.

0: give, like I said, up to Covell, meet the Z, and then we'll get your rocket over. That's correct. You guys didn't have ripping, correct? Over.
1: Good, over.
2: Main track at Isla, proceed east, back toward the drill over.

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That's what they told me they were.

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Total axle 4, same speed 7, 8, MPH, temperature 7, 3 degrees. Detector out.

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0: Call it Sandoval, do you copy? Extra 5, okay. Five rules there, and I'll see what I can find, over.
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0: service to Yang, do you guys copy? Sandoval is off the track, he released his second time. So we are clear to go through his limits. He is no longer occupying the track.
1: Track 701, over.
2: 14-7307, east to west.
1: Fire, Mabus 1097, got 4. I'll need you to go restricted speed between mileposts 1097 and mileposts 1098. I'll be on the lookout for firemen on the, near the track there, over.
0: 8.38, over.
1: That's correct, over.
0: 322, we're going to try to pick up some time behind you. Let us know if you're going to make any stops or reverse moves, over. 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
0: 6-2, 537, protected 2, Davis, over.

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This is Plant Natron approaching at 077, over.

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0: 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Total axle 2.66. 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
1: Turn up here shortly, gentlemen.
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0: 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Up the drill, got it. Okay, I have a stacked in for you.
1: Everything clear. We roll?
0: Yeah, guys.
1: Six on 14.
0: It doesn't want to give me a signal, wonder if we could flag there, over. Seven, six, nine, two, at control point up 219, authority to pass single plane stop in case you main deciding. That'd be east, over.
1: Track six, diversion clear, over.
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0: operator, okay?
1: EP7692 at control point F219, authority to pass single plane stop indication, main deciding. That'd be east, over.
0: Alright, thank you. We'll be on 6-6 once we start this.
1: Perfect.

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0: people look at this is DEF over copy that on their I'm checking that.
1: Yes, sir.
0: Check is bad.

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the mouth of 1097 and mouth of 1098. I'll need you to go restricted to you due to a fire. 1097.4. 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Over.

0: Over. 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
1: All right, here we go. Here we go.
2: All right, Frankie, Eddie.
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0: Mr. Green, are you still there?
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0: 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My last move, there was one departing through the city yard, so that west city yard switch is probably bad.
1: All right, city yard's probably bad. 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
0: Two.
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1: 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Alright, 6, over.
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0: Yes, how about yourself?
1: You know, Frank.
0: I just did my last year getting over. Pick up your own tracking time from 39 to 43. You have a train at Lodi.
1: There, and we'll pick up.
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Got 9 2 7 7 7 7 7 7 7 7 7 7 7 7 7 7 7 7 7 7 7 7 7 7 7 7 7 7 7 7 7 7 7 7 7 7 7 7 7 7 7 7 7 7 7 7 7 7 7 7 7 7 7 7 7 7 7 7 7 7 7 7 7 7 7 7 7 7 7 7 7 7 7 7 7 7 7 7 7 7 7 7 7 7 7 7 7 7 7 7 7 7 7 7 7 7 7 7 7 7 7 7 7 7 7 7 7 7 7 7 7 7 7 7 7 7 7 7 7 7 7 7 7 7 7 7 7 7 7 7 7 7 7 7 7 7 7 7 7 7 7 7 7 7 7 7 7 7 7 7 7 7 7 7 7 7 7 7 7 7 7 7 7 7 7 7 7 7 7 7 7 7 7 7 7 7 7 7 7 7 7 7 7 7 7 7 7 7

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I think this is going to take like 5 minutes, so we're 1 minute into it already. Over. Can't do anything. It's got a penalty application. Can't do anything. Over.

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0: got the Tracy ready to come off the Tracy out there. 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

0: signal indication for you there, and what limits did you need for your 6560?
1: Logged into BTC yet? I don't show any operative TCS yet. Okay, gotcha. Okay, as soon as that happens, those signals will probably fire. I just want to get a heads up.
0: Six move. Between BTC E train, the mile post 1182 on the main track, with no additional authority behind your train, over.

756 to UP 7295, over. 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
1: Thank you.
2: 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Go ahead for the sound bus. In about 8 or 9 minutes.
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0: 3, 2, 3, 5, 8, 1, 1, 6, 5, 8.
1: King calling Eddie, do you copy?
2: Go ahead.
1: Are you past control point at C043 at this time?
2: 43. I'm right behind Frankie, copy?
1: Okay, copy that. Yeah, you're past 43, then I'm gonna let Zulu know that we're out of his weapon.
2: Copy.
1: Alright.
3: Over. Hey, now you guys are clear. Avon switches to one behind, over. Authority back out of Avon, or what do you need? I think I'm getting confused with the west leg of the Y thing. You just need between 36 and 41. Sorry, I appreciate your patience, man. I'm going to send that authority to go to Echo and receive it there, signal on Cation West.

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1: 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I'm in for the pad there, Travis.
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1: LZ 4-3-2, go ahead, over.
2: Anybody, call me, sir. Thank
1: you, bye. Got about 15 minutes left, please.
2: Copy that, let me clear everybody out. Here we go. Oh, you're good. We've got about 15 minutes to work on the thing. About 15 minutes left. Just coming back.
1: Got that. Copy that. 15 minutes of work. Here we go.

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62, over. I-39 protected 2-track at Davis, over. All correct, dispatch out.

Copy that. Third gang, come to a stop. Or slow roll. Just get off at crossing the Elk Grove Point. About a quarter of a mile away.

0: for it. 5-6-9-1.
1: 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Over.

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1: West Yard 1. 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
2: Get us a fuck myself.

0: Manager coming out to the crew pad area.
1: Theo?
0: Yes, sir. Pulling up here to the crew pad area here, and I went into dynamic with this stuff and may have had a train separation on this WC. I'm going to give it a look over on your way up, see if you'll find anything.
1: Okay, will do. Is your conductor already up there? I'll grab him on the way.
0: No, my foreman's already back in the coop there.
1: I got you.
2: If I need to grab the foreman, I will. What end are you?
1: I'm going past the car department right now.
2: Okay.
0: Calling to pick up the 501.
3: Travis, it's separated right past the Antelope Crossing, past the 300 switch.
0: Not a knuckle. Couldn't have been.
2: That's what they all say, Pat.

0: Hey, Jackie, just in case, do you have anyone that'll be near that west end in case we need a knuckle, just in case?
1: Going on, give me one moment.
2: Pick up at 501. I see you down there.
1: Yeah, we should be good. I have a train departing at 12:53 on Auto Depot 3. Can I get that good proof free right now? Over.

0: 12 Paul Mendoza.
1: Yes, sir. All clear of the track and we'll remain clear of the track. Over. I'm coming over to talk to you.
0: Back, 10-7-12-12-12.

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1: That's not a red zone, me too, here. 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

0: still got the barcode on this knuckle that broke. 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Oh, it's new as new could be.
1: Alright, number two then.
0: Do it how many years?

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0: Track two and Antelope again for you.
2: Cabot, everything.
1: You're in a rush, dude. 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
1: 13 route spot, want to come out and switch 5 back in Antelope when we can, please.
0: Coming main one swapping, you're blocked in. They're pretty big, so we're kicking them out of the terminal before Z-Train and everything else gets here. So behind one, guys. Plus, there's still one building at Antelope, so you don't have a route in just yet. Over.

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0: Copy that. 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
1: Placing a blue flag in the cab up here on the head end, and we won't move. Over.

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Which crew will be in the clear for you on the west end? Thanks out.

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1: Okay, I understand blue flag protection's been removed and you're in the clear. And conductor will take the move from here, over.
2: After the crew swap, sir, I put that in the notes for a reason. It's a little busy in the terminal right now, so I got to get this route cleared. You got trains coming, so after the crew swap, sir, over.
3: Oh, copy. I just hope that you could forecast the MRVWC departure, that's all.
2: I cannot, over. Not currently.
3: Thanks, man. 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
1: 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Back 2 to a hook.
0: Yes, right. I got it. Here we go.

Pentagon Chain crew, y'all want your Gatorade?

0: red zone, set centered, main track 2, 35 lead for the outbound WC conductor.
1: Five, six, over.

0: say you're in the clear. Okay. 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I'll pull up a little bit when I get enough air and spot you up here.
1: Copy.
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0: Yeah, Steve, what is your question? Over.
1: Question, we'll get right back to you once we stop.
0: Can you dispatch out?

0: 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Flag's down on the rear. Track 541, did 10 release, how about class 2, over.
1: Track 541, how about the class 2, thanks out.

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1: Detector, milepost 112.3, track 2, no defects, total axle 306, temperature 87 degrees, detector out.
2: I'm there, I'm from the detector talk, 6059, go over. Switches. Derail restored, main tube movement there at the west end of Gold Run. Just waiting on Amtrak 5, guys, then lights stacked ahead to main 1, over.
3: Over at Scott, I have a man on number 2 track 2.

0: dispatcher 62 to Amtrak 701, over. 701, I wasn't able to get that light to fire, and I got to get 541 out, so I'll have to get you that signal after 541 departs, over.
1: Okay, roger that.
0: Thank you, dispatch out.

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Detector out.

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0: 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Go ahead, over.
1: Outbound on board, ready for signals, westward, over.
0: Alright guys, signal indication. You'll follow the Z out of town. Just pull up the antelope for now, guys, so I get some power up out behind you, over.
1: Alright, signal indication, following the Z out, and pull down the antelope. Thank you.
0: That's great, thank you. Flash out.

0: UB Dispatcher 6-2 to maintain a Safi, over. Over. Dispatcher 6-2 to maintain a Safi, over. Safi, I need track one back ASAP, over. Yeah, this is 6-2, I need main track one back ASAP, over. You're releasing this, our main track one, over. Copy that. I don't need RV-989 anymore. Thank you. Dispatch out.
1: F-Track 541-62, over.
2: I'll have to put the delay on you.
3: You're not putting nothing on all them 15s you got out there. I've been watching, okay?
2: I don't have those 15s. Those are your guys' 15s.
3: I copy that. I'm about to clear up right now.
2: All right. Thank you.
3: Easy test.
4: CCS 204, CYSS all in view. Got PPC up, or do we need to copy? It's already verbally over. Let's say authority PPC here, CCS 204 for authority pass, and you guys understand you're flagging up to get your train signed to main sound correct, over.
1: This departure
4: of. Guys, here it comes. Thank you. We're going to stretch out.

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1: over.
0: 5-7, just a minute, bud,
1: over.
0: You're setting off right here, is that correct, over?
1: Yes, sir.
0: Alright, setting off, that might be train. He's at Jack and Bird, but he's definitely good with this one. Give me a second, I can do that time, buddy. I understand. 2 minutes. Here we go. I'm seeing you that time. Don't stop the D train. Here we go.
1: Okay. Time's up.

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1: Over. 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
1: You guys on and ready? Over.
0: Yes, sir. Ready to go.
1: Here we go. Signal location.

0: DRV Erder.
1: Erder, gentlemen, welcome back. Let's go 206. Call the Hump Yard Master on the west end. 206.
0: 206, Hump Yard Master on the west end. Thank you. Here we go.
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0: there. Let me get a little closer to you. Just need to get a little closer to you, Deshaun.
1: I copy that. What's the mouthful? What mouthful are you at there?
2: 137.

Oh, yeah, I can hear you now. 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Using 14 Big Touch Bulletin on today's date, 8/19/2026. 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UB 822610, east may pass red border milepole 140.0 without stopping. 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

0: 2, detector, milepost, 9, 7, point 7, track 3, no defect, total axle, 6, 0, 6, train speed, 3, 3, MP, 8, temperature, 8, 3, degrees, detector, out.
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1: 1-4-3.0. Detector, milepost 9-7.7, track 1, no defect, total axle 4-7-0, frame speed 2-6 mph, temperature 8-5 degrees, detector out.
0: Schedule, so I'm planning for that, over. Dispatch out, yeah.

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1: All right, Foreman Westfall gang, 7513, here's the...
2: 7, over.
1: 8, 19, 2, 7, 26, 4, 7, 8, 7, 4, 7, 4, line 1, all tracks, marching subdivision, B, stream Alpha. 9, 2, 0, 4. QC 7354 West, Apex Red Flag, Malpost 9, 2, 3, without stopping, speed, press through your limit, maximum authorized speed, dozen foot, whatever.
0: That's correct,
1: thank you very much, have a good day, out.

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1: South, stop and rock, over.
2: Maintenance just cleared up, signal indication, guys. There may be some new flows there, so make sure you are mode acknowledging PTC, please. Over.
1: Okay, will do. And then, do you know, are we going in the yard of this thing or handing it off to somebody over?
2: It's called out, boys, so I think we're just rocking and rolling to go to pads.
1: Yes, sir. Thank you.
2: Good job. Good job.

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1: Yeah, West Palm, 7513, use the track list, inform me, 67874, line one all track on the Martinez up to Bob Lewis, 92.3, 2.04. 7665 West, permission to pass that red board at 92.3 without stopping. 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

0: 5-7,
1: over. Go ahead, Flyer, over. Alright, 13 cars, thanks guys, waiting on one more south, over. Thanks guys, here we go, fetch out. Yeah, just be looking out for PTCs, I'll send them straight to you. No problem, fetch out.

Stop the dispatch now, track 714, come in a little. Now, just letting you know, up ahead at Bixler, not only are you saying 713, but I got a Z-Wiz newbie right behind them, so you probably be at Bixler maybe 5 minutes, waiting on a Z train to get by there.

1, 2, 3, 4, 5, 6, 7, 8, 9, 10, 11, 12, 13, 14, 15, 16, 17, 18, 19, 20, 21, 22, 23, 24, 25, 26, 27, 28, 29, 30, 31, 32, 33, 34, 35, 36, 37, 38, 39, 40, 41, 42, 43, 44, 45, 46, 47, 48, 49, 50, 51, 52, 53, 54, 55, 56, 57, 58, 59, 60, 61, 62, 63, 64, 65, 66, 67, 68, 69, 70, 71, 72, 73, 74, 75, 76, 77, 78, 79, 80, 81, 82, 83, 84, 85, 86, 87, 88, 89, 90, 91, 92, 93, 94, 95, 96, 97, 98, 99, 100, 100, 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
2: 862, this is Sierra at Micron.
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1: At Micron, looking to go north 2-1, is that correct, over?

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Check 543, contact Sacramento Mechanical.

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Copy that, big drop.

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1: 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I'm going back 204 for the house.
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1: On tower, over.

0: HK, outbound will be there in about 2 minutes.
1: Alright, calling Matt, over.
2: Thatcher 5-8 for Toledo.

0: We're good.
1: Yeah, Todd's trying to get a hold of you on 66. Over.

0: 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Look.
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26 M.P.H. temperature 8.6 degrees. 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

Squad 30 looking.

Dispatcher 6-2 to Amtrak 543, over. 23, what TCS are you guys using, over?

Do you guys have the Form C in your possession that looks like there's BLI number 56626, a level 1 heat order, and then BLI number 67894 for a level 2 heat order? Over. Six,

Yeah, stand by. We're trying to figure it out. Over. That's all correct. Yeah, we're not able to let you depart because it's saying you don't have these BLIs, so that's what we're working on. Over.

0: Conductor on the point protecting. We've got a diverging approach followed by an approach up for the crossing. Bring her back. Good for a 33-0.
1: Sir, applied diverging approach. Approach conductor 30. Looks good.

0: North Platte Power, over. Oh, I see you. Let's make it fast. Guy Amtrak coming, but we're good. Here we go.
1: You got it, Paul.
0: Thanks, boys. Do you guys need to fly to 108 or are we good? Over.
1: Nah, we're good.
0: Appreciate it, boys. Dispatch out. RV-065, he should be released soon, but signals may drop approaching CPRV-065, over.
2: Okay, copy that, check in time at RV-065, signals may drop, but he should be releasing soon, over. Thank you.
0: All correct, dispatch out.

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1: 1-5,

0: Nice one, go ahead.
1: North Platte, I got 5 coming to switch 5 and the dispatch is a little switchy.
0: Alright, let's go 504, just in the clear on the west end of 504. Leave it running, tie it down.
2: West 504, in the clear, tie it down, leave it run.
1: North Platte, approach, diverging, diverging approach, you ready?
2: I'm ready, let's go.

0: 5-7, over.
1: 5-7, UP-4268, over.
0: Yeah, guys, if you're on swap dial, pull down to Antelope, probably wait on 5 to get out of town, just follow them out, over.
1: Alright, pull down to Antelope, waiting on 1, thanks.
0: Thanks, boys. Appreciate it. You guys have a safe trip. I'll get you lights behind Amtrak whenever they depart, over.
1: Alright, sounds like a plan. Thanks, have a good one.
0: Thanks, guys. Here we go. Switch out.
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0: Detector milepost 112.3. Track 2. No defects. Total axle 4.3. Temperature 9.3 degrees. Detector out.
1: Point restricting. Passenger line zeroes down. Back 10.

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Detector out.

0: Sierra 62, over.
1: 62, this is Sierra 133, over.
0: Go ahead, over.
1: Yes, sir, looking to see, we're at Micon here. Looking to see if we can go 1 to 2 on the
0: channel. It's going to be after 1 east at least, over.
1: Alright, copy that. Yeah, behind the 1 counter. Thank you.
0: Correct, dispatch out here.
2: Your side,
1: linebacker 504, good for me. North side, on the east. North side, detector my side, 504, just east of the connect. Yeah, copy. You guys are going to be able to clear. We will have answer. I'm in,
0: probably about 20 minutes. Detector 2 track at Davis, over. Okay, dispatch out.
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0: spot. We're good right here.
1: All right.
0: All those need is handbrakes. I got everything else already.
1: Oh, perfect.

0: 5-7, over here.
1: 5-7, flyer, we notified it also.
0: Just Amtrak, and then you'll get you in, because they got you shoving. They got you doing the 119 shover. So, just waiting on 5, and then we'll get you in the yard, boys, over.
1: All right, we don't want to shove in. Here we go.
0: Here we go, thanks, guys. Fetch out.

0: pick up 504, please.
1: We're going to put you on the list. We're going to show change here in 10 minutes.
0: All right, on the list.
1: What's up, Mendoza? You're on duty.
2: Dave, we're taking care of the upper coop we got. Thank you, bud.
1: 1443.
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1: Thank you.
0: From the upper coupe.

543, over. 543, protected, one track at Sassoon behind Amtrak 534, over. 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

2 detector, milepost 9.7.7, track 2, no defect, total axle 4.4, train speed 4.8, MPH temperature 8.9 degrees, detector out

0: call and inform the Westfall gang, 7513, over.
1: Guys, you got that
0: 06 West? We do indeed. Got a 206 West heading your way on 2 currently. Over.
1: Okay, Westfall gets 7513. Use the track bolt for me. 6 7 8 7 4. Final on all checks. Martinez up. 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Hey, Amtrak 5 with the AMTK 06 West, permission to pass that red board at 92.3. Without stopping, it's a little bit your max speed, so I'll move
0: to all right, for the Westfall, game 7513, you track 14B67874, line 1, 192.3 and 92.04. Authorize Amtrak 5, AMTK 206 West, by that red flag at 92.3, without stopping, speed through it, all track, maximum authorized speed, and then we'll pass the approach and equipment today, over.
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No defect. Total axle 132. Same speed 35. M2H. Temperature 90 degrees. Detector out.

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0: 4268 calling Foreman Westfall, over.
1: Hey, that's two guys, ready to copy?
0: That's correct, westbound on one, ready to copy.
1: Westfall, 7513, Houston, track Bolton, Palm Beach, 67874. 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

0: 4268 calling Foreman Westfall, over.
1: Hey, that's good guys, you ready to copy?
0: That's right, westbound on 1, ready to copy.
1: Westfall, 7513, Houston track, Bolton, Small B, 67874. 91 all tracks, Martinez, substitute Papa's, 92.3, 92.04, 4268 West. 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
0: 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Nice authorized speed, with the medic equipment, over.
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0: you guys on here, Rick.
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0: Okay, copy.

0: Evening, copy, over. Track 534 coming up behind you, and I have 5 coming out. I was wondering, could you clear up to let 534 get by, and then I'll get you back on, over.
1: Alright, thank you. Be safe.

0: RH1. 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

0: dispatcher 62 to UP 4268, over.
1: 4268, go ahead.
0: Yeah, hey, just want to get a heads up with you. Are you guys are going to Cordelia to do a set out? Can you kind of let me know what your guys' plan is, over?
1: I called the bridge earlier. He didn't have any information on this train. I figured, you know, by the time we got closer to our destination, we'd have a better idea. But yeah, no one gave us any information on this.
2: Hey, go ahead, guys. Where are we going?
3: UP6496 would like to come out 545 and back in 116. Over.
2: All right, behind the flyer. I'll get you in. Here we go.
3: Okay, behind the flyer. Thank you.
2: Please. No, I can get you out now, sorry. Signal indication, but you will wait for the flyer to clear, 106, and then you'll get lights in a 116.
3: Okay, sounds good. Thank you.
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4: 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Total axle 4, 5, 6, train speed 3, 6, mph, temperature 91 degrees. Detector, out.

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Here's a 1-4 big truck bulletin on today's date, 8-19-2026. We got truck bulletin number 68075, line 1, main track on the SAC sub. Mapo 140 to Mapo 141. UT 5790 heading east. May pass report to Mapo 140.00 without stopping. 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Sign on whistle and bell when approaching or passing vent or equipment. Over. Correct on a repeat. You guys be safe out there today. Here we go. Parks out.

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1: Hey, Ray, all the way. Come on.
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1: Stockton 130 to the crossing.
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715 that has shot down, Delta 919 is passing two cars, two towers, units using the wider, over.

0: Over. Brooks, yeah, can you confirm that the engine at passive location, we're going to stop the tracks, over. Check 534, CDT X6963 East is passive location, we're going to stop the tracks. Should be coming with you, over.
1: Red zone, 204.

0: department. Fire department.
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0: Yeah, I didn't hear a word you said.
1: Yeah, Telly, push and pop on 302.
0: Yep, when I get over there, I'll give you a call.
1: Okay, we'll hang tight here until we hear from you. Thank you.
2: Get him mad. 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

0: Clark.
1: Heard her good. 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
2: WTB, 204.
1: All right, WC, come on out of 204 onto 119. I'm going to run you back 208.

1, 2, 3, 4, 5, 6, 7, 8, 9, 10, 11, 12, 13, 14, 15, 16, 17, 18, 19, 20, 21, 22, 23, 24, 25, 26, 27, 28, 29, 30, 31, 32, 33, 34, 35, 36, 37, 38, 39, 40, 41, 42, 43, 44, 45, 46, 47, 48, 49, 50, 51, 52, 53, 54, 55, 56, 57, 58, 59, 60, 61, 62, 63, 64, 65, 66, 67, 68, 69, 70, 71, 72, 73, 74, 75, 76, 77, 78, 79, 80, 81, 82, 83, 84, 85, 86, 87, 88, 89, 90, 91, 92, 93, 94, 95, 96, 97, 98, 100, 101, 102, 103, 104, 105, 106, 107, 108, 109, 110, 111, 112, 113, 114, 115, 116, 117, 118, 119, 120, 121, 122, 123, 124, 125, 126, 127,

0: line up 119 for 208, train ahead. We're currently pulling it out on the pullback now.
1: 119 208, train ahead. Starting to close. WC line up for 208 and control the point. Here's everyone back. 330.
2: Vic, that's some point my side. Back 330.

Charlie 6. Charlie 6-0.

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1: I am.
0: Probably 60, over. Stop side, over.
1: Yep, that's what we're gonna do. How much longer you got on 301 there?

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1: UP Dispatcher 6-2 to Amtrak 885, over. Just wanted to confirm, what's your final destination, over?
2: Coast Guard, going at Kirkham. We are light power, so 50 MPH, no stop zone.
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1: Hey guys, I'm seeing a couple people out there.
0: I'll send them over.
1: When it's Mendoza. Eastbound, number 2 track, BNSF 1102.
0: BNSF 1102, I'll send over.
1: BNSF 1102, you ready?
0: I'm ready to go, over.
1: Yeah, first of all, B7513, Houston, track Bolt, 1B678, step 4. Final one off track, Martinez, between milepost 92.04, 92.3. BNSF 1102, just to pass that redboard, 92.04. Without stopping, two close max speed, so the loop.
0: Foreman, Randy Westfall, gang number 7513, form B on 08-19-2026, form B number 67874, line 1, main track on Martinez subdivision between milepost 92.04 and milepost 92.3, BNSF 1102 East, may pass the red flag at milepost at 92.04 without stopping. BNSF 1102 East may proceed to the limit at maximum of 6 over.
1: That's correct, guys. That's a good risk your trip. I'd like to
0: go. That's correct on the beat. Thank you, over.
2: Yeah, I'll pull it back and take it off the truck. Started up again, but yeah, I think it works.

Dallas, you over? That auto rack east, your location, over. Third time coming to you, over.

0: short of the crossovers, there's a train on 130 that's going to be going to 202 before you go over there to get your dupes. Stockton.
1: Stockton, answer, go ahead.
0: When this cut going by Eclair, you can go to 202.
1: Train gets by us in the clear, we'll go to 202. We'll fit 7,700 feet.
0: Yeah, 2 will hold it. There's a unit for you to pick up at the house.

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0: the bus is cleared up, so...
1: Total axle, 276, frame speed, 37, MPH, temperature, 93 degrees, detector, out.

0: Back to 62 Amtrak 536 for taking 2 track at date. This over.
1: All correct.
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0: Kalamazoo, Red Zone, 583 conductor.
1: Stocking good.
2: We're looking to come out of 202 around the way for the house.
1: Stocking, come on out of 202. When I see a signal, get you around the Y for the house.
2: Alright, 202.

0: PTC desk, over.
1: BB1472, over.
0: What's your TCS number, over?

0: All right, what's going on with PTC, over?
1: We have the red initialization not available button on the screen currently, as well as the conductor screen seems to be cutting in and out. It'll just go dark at times, and then sometimes it'll come back.
0: But that detector chomped on you. Can you repeat that, over?
1: Yeah, we've got the, instead of the regular initialization button, I have a red initialization not available button. It has a whole pile of faults, I don't know, somewhere 17 or something, it shows active faults. And the conductor screen is cutting in and out. It works at times, and other times it just goes completely dark over.
2: 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At 1643, 1643 is the correct one.

0: And then bring it back up, over.
1: Okay, after that. All right, good deal, thank you. Okay, Scott, hey, I don't know if there was a time, I'm not moving.

0: 36, I have that signal requested for you to get to the east side of Depot 6, over.
1: 36, appreciate you, thank you.
0: No problem, dispatch out.

0: 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No defect. Total axle 380. Frame speed 47. MPH temperature 93 degrees. Detector out.
1: That's correct, guys. Have a good trip. Talk to you later.
2: All correct. Here we go. Thank you.

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0: The guy's over.
1: J-Train ready to go here, Atkinson.
0: Communication.

0: PTC desk, over.
1: Well, let me log in currently, but the same issue keeps happening. Every time we go to log in, we have to reboot the system, and every time we cut out the air brake to do a leakage test on the train, we have to reboot it again to be able to log back into PTC, over.
0: The air brakes have to be fully recovered in order for PTC to work, over.
1: Right, I understand that, but it's the, as soon as we, well, the brakes are, they're never not recovered. You just cut them out and cut them back in, and you're done, but PTC still just says initialization not available when we do it, over.
0: All right, and are you fully initialized, over?
1: At the moment it is, but I'm sure we'll have a problem here the next time we go to do a leakage test with it, over.
0: Okay, you will have to be in active status in order to leave Origin, as you know, over.
1: Yeah, copy that. Well, I guess we'll go right now, and when the next issue comes up, we'll call back, over.
0: All right, PTC, let's go.

0: IEP 1472, over.
1: 1472, go ahead, over.
0: All the switches cut in the nose, over.

0: the ops support, and you are at Origin, right? No, okay. All right, well, stand by. Let me contact them on, check them so they can check this out. Stand by.
1: Okay, I did just log out of the system. And does that make any difference on what you're seeing, Howard?
0: I wasn't watching the whole time. I just turned around and saw you had a break interface flag. I thought you were initializing, over.
1: Well, we did. That was when we were talking earlier, but I got to change ends near the yard to run with my other unit currently. So I logged out and I'm going to swap to the other unit over.
0: So you're going to change operating ends of the train, over?
1: Yeah, we're a local. We use both units. We go back and forth all day long with these units, over.
2: Discharge 2 to a hook with that one unit you're dropping off, and the one you're picking up will be in West Yard 3.
1: For the rules, it was empty to initialize on this unit, and now I'm going to go test the other unit over.
0: Okay, all right, perfect. All right, PTC desk down.

got restricted. Looks like both these are down. 7 mile, 20 for now.

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1: Sir?
0: Hey man, BNSF 6043, come to work.
1: Stop, get these guys out of the way.
0: Come in there, sir.